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It's Ultimate Rock on the Ultimate One, 95.1 FM. Hello again, friends. Thanks for joining us for another edition of the show. Yours truly, Tusker, here again, ready to shake up your Thursday with more joints like that one. Let's get into it.

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2: All right, here we go. Number one coming up this week. It is Rick D's counting down to the biggest hit of the week. Wait, did you see that weird stuff that happened with Taylor Swift putting her in the middle of
3: D's Sleaze?
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0: Music there from the 80s icon Howard Jones. The track's called Stand Up. Welcome back, Howard. It's 9-5, the ultimate one. Let's take a look back now at rock's biggest headlines, stories, and events for July 23rd throughout music history. In 1996, 33-year-old keyboard player Rob Collins, best known for his work on The Charlatans, lost his life in a car accident. Famed for his swirling organ parts, which helped give The Charlatans' music a psychedelic tinge, Collins had been driving back from a recording session in Wales for the group's fifth album, Telling Stories. And in 2011, 27-year-old British singer-songwriter Amy Winehouse died after a protracted struggle with drug and alcohol addiction. The award-winning Camden-born singer, whose expressive smoky voice was seen as a throwback to legendary jazz divas like Dinah Washington and Billie Holiday, released her debut album Frank in 2003. But it wasn't until her second LP, 2006's Back to Black, that she garnered international acclaim. The album, which reflected Winehouse's appreciation of 60s girl group pop as well as old school soul music, netted her 5 Grammy Awards. It's Ultimate Rock. The music continues right after this.
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4: Oh, do I have the hits for you? This is your music-loving friend Rick D's taking you all the way to number one. Oh, when it comes to hit music, there are two kinds of people. Those who listen to the lyrics, those who listen to the music. Which one are you? We're going to delve into your brain and find out. How about Noah Kahan? He's trying to propose a new law that would cap prices on both concert tickets and sports tickets. Good luck, Noah. And let's get to last week's top five hits right now. Remember number five, Ella Langley.
5: She's from Texas, I can tell by the way. He's two-stepping round the room.
4: At number four, Olivia Rodrigo. Up at number three, way to go, Sienna Spyro.

Number two, he knows how to stay in the top five, Bruno Mars. And the biggest hit last week, can he do it again this week? Tame Impala, Dracula. It's the Johnny Remix, number one.

Oh, yeah, Tame Impala, the Jenny remix. A little help from Blackpink in there. And Tame Impala holds on to number one. Dracula is the biggest hit of the week. We're going to hold off Harry Styles, Bruno Mars, Ella Langley. They're all creeping up. And Rick Dees, let's do it. Every week I post at Rick.com what we think are three potential hits. You choose which one you think could go all the way. We call it the sure shot. And this week, look who's back. Somber, S-O-M-B-R. The new one from Somber called My Body Isn't Ready. Are you ready? Go.

And my body isn't ready. It's Somber. It's the sure shot. And when you see Somber on stage, he is very upfront about flaunting his body. Works out about 90 minutes a day. He has not a six-pack. He has an eight-pack of abdominal development. He's Somber. Enrique Dees heading for number one. Let's do it right here. Number 40 through number one. Leon Thomas at number 40 with... My.

There may never be another title like this one again. Mutt, Leon Thomas, and nonstop to number 39, it's Alex Warren and Jelly Roll, Bloodline.

0: Bloodline. These two together are just unbeatable. Alex Warren, Jelly Roll, Don just won this week, number 39 with Bloodline. And we checked in with Jelly Roll. He played at the Festival of the Lakes. Most artists head for Chicago, take a break from their tour bus. Jelly Roll stayed in nearby Hammond, Indiana. And from what we understand, he played basketball for 3 hours straight at a sports complex, was sweating profusely, and then played again on stage. Unbeatable energy from Jelly Roll. And Rick D's, here we go, coming up, the body parts that will go down in music history, from Madonna's cone bra made of metal, the Rolling Stones' tongue, Taylor Swift's lips, her red scarf, and what else? It's all coming up on D's Sleaze as we head for number one.
1: We're on the way to number one.
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0: All right, here we go. Number one coming up this week. It is Rick D's counting down to the biggest hit of the week. Wait, did you see that weird stuff that happened with Taylor Swift putting her in the middle of
5: D's Sleaze?
0: Oh, but that's not all. Somebody is trying to cut the prices that you pay for concerts and sports events. How far will he get? Find out right here. And what type of brain do you have when you listen to music? Let me tell you, coming up this week, all the way to number one. Let's do it together.
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0: There's no stopping us now. 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
0: All right, back to the countdown. A great question. Where is my husband? Ray has number 38.

Justin Bieber getting rave reviews for his performance at halftime of the World Cup. Of course, Justin Bieber and his guitar, that was all it was. And a huge throng of fans as he performed Hallelujah. And guess who was on stage with him? Madonna, right here with Sabrina Carpenter, number 36, Bring Your Love.

0: to talk about?
1: Sabrina Carpenter on the Countdown with Madonna. And this week, drifting just a bit to number 36. Madonna, of course, always in the middle of
2: these sleeves.
1: Well, you got Madonna's cone bra made of metal. And there was a cartoon years ago with Madonna walking down the street with her daughter, and she has the cone bra on, and her daughter says, "Oh, Mom." Anyway, what items will go down in music history? You got the cone bra from Madonna, the red scarf from Taylor Swift. Any others? There's that tongue of the Rolling Stones. And then one of the most valuable paintings ever was from the Velvet Underground's debut album. Andy Warhol painted a banana. That was it. And that banana painting is now worth over $50 million. Yikes! Outpricing Taylor Swift and Madonna and all the rest and putting it in the middle of
2: these sleeves.
1: Okay, are you ready for the countdown challenge? Let me give it to you. This is worth an incredible Amazon shopping spree, so Rick D's offering it to you with this question. Taylor Swift's wedding guests all got a white lace handkerchief. It was embroidered with a line from a song of Taylor's. Was the embroidered line from Blank Space?
3: So it's gonna be forever, or it's gonna go down in flames.
1: Or was it from Love Story?

0: Okay, and one more choice with the hankies embroidered with this main line from this song. Okay, I bet you know. We do. Which one from Taylor's songs? That's all you have to do. Click Rick, RICK.com. Take the countdown challenge. You can win. Do it. Back with some D's, sleaze you won't believe. Coming up next in seconds as we head for number one.
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7: Okay, back to the hits, up to number 35. Rick Dees and Olivia Dean. She has number 35 this week. Man

0: about you, Stella Lefty. First visit to the Countdown, she said, I was with my boyfriend one night. We went out on a date. Afterwards, I sat down at the piano and wrote Boston. Inspired by that man, she has number 34 on the Countdown, Stella Lefty. The hottest hits of the week, coming up.
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0: Get ready. Number 33, the guys are now calling themselves Ella Fellas. Fans of Ella Langley right here, number 33. It's called...

0: Ella Langley back in the countdown with Be Her. And moving up, of course, up one from last week, number 33. Noticing here the top two albums so far, the first half of 2026. Morgan Wallen, I'm the Problem. Ella Langley, Dandelion. Good work, Ella. Way to go, Morgan. Okay, let's keep it nonstop up to number 32. Rick Dees and Benson Boone, Mr. Electric Blue.
1: Hey!

Look at you, Benson, tearing your shirt off, backflipping off of the piano. His tour is called the Wanted Man Tour, and we understand he's selling out. Way to go, Benson Boone. Up to number 31, the Click Clack Symphony of Ray.

Though this season of her life had been cold, lonely, and tough, though she slipped back into a darkness she had hoped by now to have overcome, she had learned a beautiful lesson as she kissed her girls goodbye and thanked them for getting her out the house. That maybe...

0: about you, Ray, and that click clack symphony. We feel it. Off on to number 31 for Ray, and she says, I will not write any more songs until I fall in love. So she's waiting. She's on dating apps. There is a slight move away from dating apps. People want to meet in person. So they have these different bars where you can meet different areas. You go in. In fact, there's one that has anyone under 6 feet tall can go in to this bar. Because most women choose men on dating apps that are 6 feet and over. This particular bar says, no, 6 feet and under. Let's see what happens. Thank you for listening. Okay, wait a minute. Every hit gets bigger and couldn't believe this. So we put it in the category of
1: believe it or don't.
0: Well, believe it or don't. Kesha, the artist Kesha says, this is not a drill. This is not a joke. I want your teeth.
2: Oh.
0: She wants your teeth for what? She says, it's not a weird thing. It started when a fan said, my child lost a tooth. And Kesha said, could I have it? Then she received, I'm not making this up, 1,000 teeth. What she's doing with them, she's giving them to fans as jewelry, a human tooth bracelet. That's what you want, isn't it? But she's doing it. Kesha and 1,000 human teeth in this category we call
1: believe it or don't.
0: Are you ready for the top 30? Everyone, huge, coming up.
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0: 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All the hits right here in one place, heading for number one.
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0: All right, let's start the top 30 hits right here. Rick Dees and a former number one. A lot of AI in this one. It's Huntrix Golden.

0: Get out of it.
1: Oh, you've discovered Malcolm Todd. And Malcolm goes up on this week, number 29, Earrings. Let's keep it nonstop. This is a former number one also. Somber, Back to Friends.

How about you, Somber? And back to Friends, former number one, holding steady at number 28. Look at this. Benson Boone has the highest debut this week at number 27, The Time of My Life.

0: Benson Boone, also an amazing video. Time of My Life, highest debut this week at number 27. And in the video, there are knights in shining armor on stage in a medieval theater play. Benson fights drunken knights in a pub. He battles a dragon. We have the link. You'll love it. Expensive at rick.com, R-I-C-K.com. Oh, and how about this? Did you know? Did you know when you listen to a song, especially a hit song, now are you more drawn to the words or the melody? And the answer goes way deeper than you might think into your brain, right to the heart of what it means to hear anything at all. And some very revealing information about you. So listen to me. Now, when it comes to music, there are two types of people in the world. Which one are you? Lyric or music listener? For example, do you find yourself drawn to the words or drawn to the melody? And it all depends on your brain and how it processes sounds, how it prioritizes language versus melody, harmony, and rhythm. Now, music and lyrics are processed in the same part of the brain, but then it separates the words from the melody. So if you're a music person, your brain processes a singing voice as just another instrument and focuses on the tone and the pitch and all that, rather than the words. But if you're a lyric person, the language center of your brain is searching for the true interpretation of the words. So you're either a music person or a language person. Which one are you? It doesn't matter. They're all the hits with D's here to please. Right here, taking you to number one. We're on the way to number one. Can you feel it?
1: It just doesn't get any better than this.
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0: There's no stopping us now. Here we go to the biggest hit of the week. We're heading to number one.
4: Rick D's. It's the weekly top 40.
0: Oh, so close to the top 25 hits of the week. Rick D's number 26. Opalite, Red Lips and All, Taylor Swift.
6: I had a bad

Oh, how can you miss The Voice? I'm sure you don't. Taylor Swift, Opalite, Rick Dees unveiling the biggest 25 hits of the week. Noah Kahan, The Great Divide.

0: The Great Divide. Noah is just on one this week, number 25, and he is working on a law. Are you ready for this? He wants to put a cap on how much you pay for concerts and sporting events. He says all these ticket scalpers and all of that. Well, what we have to say to you, Noah, good luck. People have tried it before, and it just stops. There's a whole swamp of creatures who take these tickets, resell them, and I don't know when it's going to stop, but the ticket prices are outrageous. Somebody told me last year, this is true, that they paid for Taylor Swift tickets in the seventh row, $11,000 each.
1: Oh, that's horrible.
0: Whoa. Taylor doesn't get that money. Some scalper does. That's $22,000 to see Taylor Swift live. Amazing. But good luck, Noah Kahan. Okay, Rick D's taking you this close to the biggest 20 hits of the week coming up. Some surprises this week as the countdown heads for number one.
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1: 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Martin Garrix joins Ed Sheeran. Reap.

song every 2 days? Possible. This week they go up one from last week to number 24. That's Ed and Martin together. Number 23 called Tastes So Good. And it should taste good. It's the highest jumper of the week. It's Niall Horan.

0: Tastes so good. Highest jumper on the countdown, up 4 this week for Niall Horan. And in One Direction, you may have known that Niall was the funny one. He became known for his amazing Irish wit, which is some of the best in the world, as we know. But Niall says, I can always get better. I love to tell jokes. I love to tell stories and jokes. Punchlines are my friends. And he also adds, am I the only one who has a plastic bag that holds my plastic bags from the supermarket? Niall, thanks for sharing. Okay, it's Rick Dees, the biggest 20 hits of the week. What happened to Justin Bieber as millions watched on? There's Justin, just a guitar, his wife watching. And what did he sing as Shakira and BTS and Madonna watched at the World Cup? Let's get into it. The biggest 20 hits of the week, only two away.
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4: Back to the hits. It is Rick Dees, and look who is all over the countdown again this week at number 22. Taylor, Allison, Swift, Kelsey, all about her

Speed Demon. Yes, it is Justin Bieber up to this week, number 21 on the countdown. How many views for Justin Bieber over the last couple of weeks? 1.5 billion. That's how many were watching the halftime show of the Incredible World Cup. This happened between Argentina and Spain. Spain won 1-0. There was a big fight after the game. The Argentinians came in and they couldn't stand it. They had to push. But anyway, before that, Justin Bieber with just his guitar got up and sang Hallelujah. And it sounded like this.

0: How about it? And the best reviews seem to be for Justin Bieber. Madonna rode in a dune buggy. She wanted the big performance, and she got it. And then you got Shakira shaking her hips, BTS doing what they do so well. But Justin Bieber got the best reviews at the incredible World Cup. Congratulations, Spain, world champs. Rick Dees and the biggest hits all in one place. Approaching the top 20 hits just for you. They're huge. Next.
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0: 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Rick Dees and the spotlight on BTS.

0: live.
1: Swim! It's BTS after their incredible performance at the World Cup halftime. And Swim just down one to number 20 this week. Number 19, here she is, Sabrina Carpenter.

Take that house tour with Sabrina Carpenter up onto number 19. Nonstop Rick Dees and Bruno Mars. 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

I just might. Bruno Mars makes you move, doesn't he? Rick Dees to number 17 and Need Your Love. It's One Republic.

0: One Republic. Down one this week, number 17, Need Your Love. And it seems that couples love One Republic when they're out on their first date. And One Republic says we're always flattered by that. That brings up a good question. Would you, if no one knew about it, hook up with your secret celebrity crush? We asked the question, and we had help from a very professional concern. If you could hook up with your celebrity crush, would you do it? Even if you're with someone else right now, would you hook up with your celebrity crush? Are you ready? 54% said yes.
1: Oh!
0: Yes. Over half said, I would do it. And fill in the blank, who is your celebrity crush? 54%. Think on that. Get ready. Rick D's approaching the biggest 15 hits of the week, and they will crush it.
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3: Only one hit away from the top 15 right here. Number 16, Rick D's and Teddy Swims, Mr. Know-It-All.

How about you, Teddy Swims? Going up one more this week, number 16, Mr. Know-It-All. Let's do it. Number 15, the biggest 15 hits of the week. Starting it out, Sabrina Carpenter here at number 15. It's called When Did You Get So Hot?

0: Boy, she is crushing it all over the world right now with her world tour. Sabrina Carpenter, when did you get so hot? Her concerts are hot. Everybody says she moves. They're witty. They're well-produced. She has incredible backup singers and dancers. She puts a lot of money into it, and she is selling out. Sabrina Carpenter. Okay, and I saw this online. We should put this on Dean's sleeves, but what did you do in school, or what did you do in school recently that embarrassed you beyond belief? Your biggest school embarrassing moment? With me, I asked my teacher to marry me in the second grade.
1: That's ridiculous.
0: It is, isn't it? Yes. What is your most embarrassing school moment? Some of the stars in the countdown have some they'll share with you coming up. Get ready.
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0: And a hit that keeps on giving year after year, Kate Bush. Running up that hill.

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3: And this is Rick D's up to number 12 on the countdown. Ariana Grande, Hate That I Made You Love Me.

Alex Warren Fever Dream. Do you dream in color? Alex Warren says he does. Fever Dream goes up one more to number 11 this week. Oh, and Alex is performing at different state fairs. They make good money from it. And at the state fairs that we've seen, they deep fry everything. So deep fried Oreo cookies. There's a deep fried butter and olive oil peanut butter and jelly sandwich with a banana on top and whipped cream. State fair time. Okay, get ready. Rick Dees and the biggest 10 hits of the week just for you. Coming up.

0: better than ever. 9-5, the ultimate one. Can you feel it?
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0: We're on the way to number one.
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0: And the top 10 this week sounds like this. Starting at number 10 with Dominic Fike.

brought you Somber, making three visits to the countdown this weekend. Down one to number eight with Home Wrecker. And lucky number seven, here she is back again. Taylor Swift, who used decoy private jets to her last appearance, which was her wedding, by the way. It's Tay, as her friends call her. I knew it. I knew you from the Toy Story 5 soundtrack.

0: I knew it. I knew you. Taylor Swift going up one, number 7 on the countdown. Toy Story 5, big hit, and she's in it. People were amazed. In fact, they laughed. They thought it was a joke when Adam Sandler performed the wedding of Taylor Swift and Travis Kelce. This was at Madison Square Garden, New York City. You may have heard all about it, of course, but Adam Sandler said, no, I went online and became an ordained minister, or an ordained rabbi, and an ordained Adam Sandler. He did it, but it was official because they had their marriage license from maybe a week before. All of it turned into a terrific show, as Taylor Swift always does. Speaking of Taylor Swift and the wedding, it's all part of the Countdown Challenge this week, so here it is. This is worth an incredible Amazon shopping spree, so Rick D's offering it to you with this question. Taylor Swift's wedding guests all got a white lace handkerchief. It was embroidered with a line from a song of Taylor's. Was the embroidered line from Blank Space? So it's gonna be forever, or it's gonna go down in flames. Or was it from Love Story? Okay, and one more choice. Were the hankies embroidered with this main line from this song? You belong with me. You belong with me. Okay, I bet you know. We do. Which one from Taylor's songs? That's all you have to do. Click Rick, RICK.com. Take the Countdown Challenge. You can win. Do it. Biggest five hits are this close. Rick D's in the weekly
1: 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Let's go.
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1: Woo! I can't get enough.
0: Here we go. To the biggest hit of the week. We're heading to number one. Oh, there's something about those American girls. Harry Styles knows about it. Back into it at number six.

Harry Styles, we predict top five for Harry next week. American Girls, number six. Okay, Rick Dees, and the biggest five hits of the week. Olivia Rodrigo, Drop Dead.

Did you get the message? Drop dead. Olivia Rodrigo, I mentioned she was on the cover of Vanity Fair, and she says, yes, Deez, but you can also mention the other seven magazine covers I'm on this week. Olivia Rodrigo, hot, and starting out your top five this week. Up at number four, one of the biggest hits of the last 5 years. And he says his heart is still in the Lone Star State. Choosing Texas, Ellen Langley.

0: about you, Ella Langley? She goes up, then she goes down. She goes back up again this week. Up one to number four, Choose in Texas. Okay, the biggest three hits of the week on the way. And Rick D's, there's always room for
1: D's Sleeze.
0: Uh-oh, Beyonce, problem. They have a place in the Hamptons, Jay-Z and Beyonce. It's absolutely beautiful. And this, of course, the Hamptons in New York, where about 2 years ago I was there, and this lady went up inside a Starbucks. There are different attitudes for different parts of the USA. The lady goes in, and she says, in her perfect Hamptons dialect,
2: "Would it kill you to clean up outside?"
0: Now, if you go to Charlotte, North Carolina, that same woman from Charlotte would walk in and say, "You know, it's a little dirty outside. Maybe I could help you clean up." But the Hamptons, different people, and a man drove a car through the security gate. He was a gate crasher. Guess what happened to him? First of all, he was accosted by Beyonce's guards. Then the police arrived. He went off in handcuffs. They let him out, but he has been ordered to stay at least two counties away from Beyonce and Jay-Z. They all make it right here from the Hamptons to
1: D's Sleaze.
0: The top three next.
3: Rick D's. Yeah. Counting them down.
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3: 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Ooh. 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

0: Turn it up.
1: All right, here we go. Biggest three hits of the weekend. She loves beehive hairdos that harken back to the 1960s. She has a look. And her name, Sienna Spyro. At number three on the countdown, Die on This Hill. God.

Sienna Spyro die on this hill, holding steady at number 3 for 2 weeks in the countdown. Have you seen her eyes? So many close-ups in the videos of her eyes, and her fans say, I love those long, spiky eyelashes. How do you do that? She says, there's a video. In fact, we have a link to it at rick.com. Second biggest hit of the week. This is it. Bruno Mars, Risk It All.

Bruno Mars, Risk It All. 2 weeks at number two on the countdown. Could be number one next week. And Bruno has sold out Wembley Stadium several times. He plays there before the English team goes and plays in different matches. And every time Bruno has played, the English team has lost. He says, that's why I walked on stage at the Wembley Stadium last time and said, okay, this is all about love. I'm going to lift the mood. I'm not going to make the team lose. Raise your pinky rings to the moon. And thousands of fans did. They raised their pinky fingers, and the English team lost again. Stop it, Bruno. Okay, we won't stop till we hit number one. That's coming up. And do you remember when this went all the way? Rockstar, Post Malone.

0: Oh, he took it all the way to number one several years ago, but you remember, don't you? Rock star, it's Post Malone, who says, "I can't go anywhere and not be recognized." I guess that's one of the penalties you pay when you tattoo your entire face. So, Post Malone, yes, he's recognized. You will recognize a big number one hit if you stay right here. Rick Dees and the biggest hit of the week, next.
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Influencers? We've got the best. We're 9-5, the ultimate one.

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So you turn on your radio and realize, whoa, this station's got everything. That's because we're 9-5, the ultimate one.

Hey, well, I couldn't think of a better way to kick off things. Now 4.5 minutes after 6 o'clock. Oh yeah, Madonna, Sabrina Carpenter, bring your love, bring your energy, bring it all, because it's time for the morning reset. Hey, welcome to Friday. It sounds good. Those words together, always as good as free food. Woo! Hey, Alistair with you. Are you guys ready? We're going to tackle today one song at a time, baby.

I mean, I could make your hands clap by choosing certain selections when it comes to music. But then everybody's clapping already because it's Friday. Oh, yeah. And you wake up feeling good. It's like those cartoons where birds are singing, little rainbows popping up, and little kittens are running around. Yeah, little clouds of joy everywhere. Oh, that's not joy over there. Those are clouds of Saharan dust, I'm sure. This week has been pretty tough when it comes to that dust, but it is Friday. We'll take it in stride. Once again, welcome to the Morning Reset. Oh, yeah. Rejoice, 9-5ers.

0: it's about a quarter after 6 o'clock. I got your weather coming up. Right where you belong, baby. 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

Oh, that's music from the Second Voice. It's called Let Me Be. And let me be the one to be the bearer of bad news. Sad news, or should I say Saharan news? Oh, this is going to be a really long weather report, so take a deep breath. Let's go. Okay, so weather for today, initially fair and hazy, with brief early morning showers, mainly over eastern Trinidad, Tobago, and hilly areas. Now, conditions are likely to become partly cloudy by late morning to afternoon, with a few showers over varying areas. Now, there's a medium chance of an isolated heavy shower or thunderstorm to develop over western or southern Trinidad during the afternoon. Now, a moderate to high concentration of Saharan dust in the atmosphere is expected over the next 36 to 48 hours. Boo-hoo-hoo. You're going to kill my joy. I mean, you try, you really, really, God knows that dust really tries during the week. Who's making sure they pop that antihistamine before you go to work? Have you been waking up feeling really like just meh this entire week? Who's got that funny tickling thing behind your throat? Don't underestimate the power of that Saharan dust to drain you, make you feel so lethargic and just, you don't have no idea what's going on. Well, I got the musical pick-me-upper. It's called Big Tunes, and here's another one coming up right

What song would you be singing to, or singing, or creating? What memories are you going to be making this weekend? Once again, welcome to Friday. It just feels like, you know, it smells like somebody cooking a stew chicken, and they just turn off the fire, and then they look at you and say, come now, come on, want to taste it? Like, yeah, I want to taste it. That's what Friday feels like. Okay, so 6:30 on the dot. 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
2: 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Oh, but that's not all. Somebody is trying to cut the prices that you pay for concerts and sports events. 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

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I know I shouldn't take a sip, but oh gosh. You know, you think I'm an adult? I know seppies, how to sip hot things. I know the exact physical way to put my lips on it and how to blow and then how to not get scorched my soul. But I still, and it's the whole progressive sort of thing. You scorch the tip of your tongue, then you scorch the roof of your mouth, then the back of your tongue, then the back of your throat. Or risking it for a hot cup of coffee. It feels like a nice hug in the morning. A really hot hug, but yeah, it works. 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It's now 20 minutes away from the hour of 7 o'clock.

0: Oh, when it comes to you, so what is it? When is it enough? Is it ever enough? Are you always a half-empty person, never a half-full? Well, you're like me. I just eat with my eye. If it's looking good. Sometimes I am so stuffed. Like, listen, so stuffed. But you can't help it. Somebody passes something you like, or something you've eaten a long time, like, let me get a taste now. You know, from since primary school, we never outgrew that, didn't? From primary school workers always want to taste. I mean, primary school workers, and primary school students. Yeah, somebody brings something to school, you want to see it, you want to taste it, you want to hold it. And we always have that co-worker who's the same thing, right? Yeah. What about those co-workers? They want to taste their food, and while they say, let me get a taste now, they already put in your hand to put it in your food to take something out before you could even say yes or no. Oh, friends. All right, 6:46 a.m. When 5 seats are no longer enough, make room for more. 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
3: It's great to be number one again. Everything that you want. 9-5 is now the ultimate one.

Right, so maybe you were thinking of staying home this entire weekend. Maybe curling up with a good book. Or maybe something fun. How about something fun instead? How about heading out and strutting your stuff? And by that I mean busting some dance moves. Even if it's a slight little, you know, wiggle, wiggle, jiggle, jiggle. It's all good. You deserve it. And nothing feels better than dancing. Especially dancing to good music. Oh yeah. So find a good spot, okay? Are you talking about satisfy? What satisfies you? What kind of videos do you like to look at social media? Do you like to look at those time-lapse videos where somebody starts, you know, cleaning somebody's yard and in 2 minutes, everything is done. Everything is cut down. Everything is edged. It's manicured. Yeah. Or is it just I like those kind of videos? It's all good. Alright, talking about all good, for those of you wanting 4 p.m. to happen as fast as possible, the good news is we just started at 6 and it's already 6 minutes away from 7 o'clock. Radioactive, let's go.

We'll be at the cusp of 7 a.m. right here, 9:05, the ultimate one. Hey, TNT, how you doing? How you feeling? Maybe feeling a bit down, you know, tuning in. Waking up a little bit disoriented. Maybe you're fighting, you know, a cold or just life. Dealing with life this week. It is Friday. It has Holy Grail. And you're probably thinking, holy smokes. No, not holy smokes. It's Saharan dust out there. We're just all getting gaslit thinking it's rain coming. Not again, it just might be rain too, right? You know, I always thought that Batman started saying holy smoke. Apparently no one is credited with that phrase. Sorry, Batman. Okay, it's officially 7 o'clock. Now network news coming up at 9:05, the ultimate one. And it's coming to you the kind compliments of TN Tech, ATS of

0: Good morning, I'm Kay Marie Fletcher with headline news on CNC3 and the TBC Radio Network. The Trinidad and Tobago National Nursing Association President Edie Stewart is adamant that nursing and midwifery staff of the NCRHA were informed that a four-hour shift was being implemented beginning in August. On Wednesday, the NCRHA stated that it is considering taking legal action against the TTNNA and its president, stating that the association deliberately distorted the facts surrounding an operational accommodation that was extended to a small number of nurses experiencing personal challenges. However, yesterday, Stewart said he looks forward to ventilating the issues as the facts are clear and was already in black and white, adding that he is not intimidated by threats of legal action.
1: They keep putting all these things every time we make a statement, as if it would silence the nursing association, and that is furthest from the truth. We would not be silenced. We would not be intimidated by their real threats of lawsuits. I know they have the vast resources of the state, and we are seeing that played out in a number of high-profile cases.
2: Let me ask
1: it
2: you.
1: It is not their money. It is the state money, so they can take persons to court at their whims and fancies, and it would not impact on them. If they lose, well, the public, you and I, will pay through taxpayers' money.
0: After 30 days behind bars, businessman Dominic Hadid and his wife Genevieve have been released. Homeland Security Minister Roger Alexander yesterday revoked their preventive detention orders, but says the criminal investigation into an alleged assassination plot continues. The Hadids were arrested on June 24th as part of an investigation into an alleged plot to assassinate the Prime Minister and senior members of the government. Alexander says that investigation has expanded across multiple jurisdictions and continues with the support of local and international law enforcement agencies. 3 days after the arrest, he issued PDOs under the Emergency Powers Regulations. The minister says he kept the detention under review and considered the review tribunal's recommendation that they were no longer necessary, and took into account a medical report on Dominic Hadid. He says Hadid declined an examination by an independent state-appointed specialist. Alexander also says the Privy Council's decision not to fast-track the state's appeal meant the couple could have remained in prison until the end of the state of emergency. He says that would have been disproportionate. The Hadids have been released but will remain under police monitoring, and Alexander says he expects them to cooperate with investigators as the probe continues. Now, the couple's relative, Star Sabga, remains in police custody. Her matter comes up in court today. The Trinidad and Tobago Seabridge Truckers Limited is calling for stronger collaboration among the agencies responsible for moving the cargo between Trinidad and Tobago. The appeal came as the newly formed organization officially launched and outlined its vision for improving the inter-island cargo service. At the launch at the cruise ship complex, President Nicholas Manswell said the group was created to give truckers a voice while improving communication among key stakeholders. Those include the Port Authority, the Trinidad and Tobago Inter-Island Transportation Company, the Tobago House of Assembly, and the Ministry of Works. This has been Headline News. 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

Oh, yeah. It is. 8 minutes after 7 o'clock, welcome to hour number two. And it's so easy to be a good person. It's so easy to extend a little help, a little kindness, even though you think it might be inconveniencing you. Okay? That's all perspective. That's all relative. Just saw a video of a line of traffic stopped by a traffic light in the U.S. And it's about 4 or 5 lanes of traffic stopped by the light on a crossing. And there's an older gentleman on a wheelchair catching his nen in to hurriedly get across. Then all of a sudden, out of one of the jeeps, Spider-Man jumps out. Now, this is a real thing, right? Spider-Man literally jumps out one of the cars and then scoots the old man on the wheelchair to the other side of the road safely and quickly. Okay? Well, I mean, technically, well, he was a Spider-Man, but the thing is, he was in a full Spider-Man costume. How random. Apparently, the guy had just gotten off work. He works at a trampoline park, and they have, like, these characters there. And he was Spider-Man. And he left work without changing his clothes. So imagine you were stuck in that traffic, and you see Spider-Man helping somebody get across the road, literally. Oh, yeah. Never a dull moment, huh?

All right, well, the wait wouldn't be too long because check this out. Oh, in about 6 minutes from now, okay, you get ready to call me. Call the Valstar 95, the ultimate one, 625-2095. I'll repeat that, 625-2095. I might be asking, what are we calling you for, bae? Okay, because it's all about dairy. And I'm going to be giving you some information. And I'm going to be asking you to give me a call, get two questions right, and you get a wicked awesome hamper, okay? For the dairy does Java promotion. So let me prep all it from now. I'm going to use now to prep you for this coming up. Now it's getting ready to play Dairy Does Java. Now, this is what you're going to be doing for your chance, all right? One lucky winner will be taking home over $20,000 in grocery vouchers with $2,500 in grocery vouchers given away every week. Now, I'm going to break it down for you. When you call me, you got to give me the access phrase, okay? Yeah, you call and give the access phrase.

0: Now, the official access phrase will be calling us on 625-2095. The access phrase, dairy, dairy, the milky milk does Java. I'll repeat that one more time. Dairy, dairy, the milky milk does Java. That's the access phrase. And get ready to call, answer three questions. Because dairy, dairy, I hope you listen to every word I say, by the way. Dairy, dairy is giving away, okay, cash, groceries, hampers, vouchers, event passes. I will not repeat that. Hope you suck that in. More information coming up. Get ready to win, baby.
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2: 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Number one coming up this week. It is Rick D's counting down to the biggest hit of the week. Wait, did you see that weird stuff that happened with Taylor Swift putting her in the middle of D's Sleaze? Oh, but that's not all. Somebody is trying to cut the prices that you pay for concerts and sports events. How far will he get? Find out right here. And what type of brain do you have when you listen to music? Let me tell you, coming up this week, all the way to number one. 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
0: Oh, the time is right to give away stuff. Oh, yeah, I mean, it's feel like Santa Claus. I mean, well, technically, it is Christmas in July. Okay, so listen up. I want you to listen very carefully, okay? I will not be repeating this information. Your next step after you hear this is to call 625-2095, answer two questions correctly, okay? 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Then WhatsApp a photo of your receipt along with your requested contact information to 747-7328. 747-7328. Again, 747-7328. Okay, you can enter as often as you like for more chances to win. Now, the promotion will be ending on Saturday, 29th of August. It is NLCB approved and winners are selected by random draw. Weekly winners will be announced online and must present their original receipt and a valid form of identification to claim your prizes. Now, terms and conditions apply. Judge's decision is final. Okay? Now, get ready for the giveaway. It's coming up, baby. Let's go.
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There they go. Pink Panthers alongside Sarah Larson. 26 after 7 o'clock. The number 625-2095. It's been ringing since I mentioned giveaway. All right, so you're calling 625-2095. The official access phrase, Dairy Dairy, the Milky Milk does Java. Answer the question correctly and you could be today's winner. Hey, what's up for grabs? A fantastic Dairy Dairy hamper. 625-2095. Get ready to win. But first, Foo Fighters.

not too sure what you're looking at right now, but I'm looking at my phone ringing right now. So let's do this, baby. You know the number. You know the access phrase. You know why you're calling. So let's jump right into it for Dairy Jerry.

0: right, so let's see who's listening attentively. Okay. All right, 95, the ultimate one. Good morning.
1: Good morning.
0: Good morning. Hello. Good morning to you. Have you ever won anything recently?
1: No.
0: Oh, let's change that. All right, what's your first name?
1: My name is Sarah.
0: Sarah, what area are you calling from?
1: Sandy Grande.
0: Sangre Grande. All right. Do you say Sandy Grande or Sangre? Which one you say?
1: So, I think Spanish. So I say Sangre Grande only because I know the meaning in Spanish.
0: Oh, nice. Yeah. All right. So, let's see. All right. I want you to tell me three things. Okay. Three things Dairy Dairy is giving away in the Dairy Dairy Does Java promotion. But wait. Before you say anything, you have to give me the access phrase. Otherwise, I can't continue this phone call. What's the access phrase?
1: Access phrase is Dairy Dairy, the Milky Milk Does Java.
0: Absolutely right. So, three things Dairy Dairy is giving away in the Dairy Dairy Does Java promotion. That's any three things.
1: Groceries, vouchers, and event passes.
0: Aye, aye, aye. 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
1: No.
0: All right, one more question, okay? I'm going to make it easy. I want you to tell me what size of pack. 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
1: 650 milligrams or larger.
0: Hey, which grams? You got your number right, it's grams, 650 grams, absolutely right. Sarah, anybody want to say good morning to?
1: Saying good morning to everybody who's listening. It's finally Friday, we survived.
0: Aye, aye, aye. Okay, and you survived with surprise. Sarah, you need to stay on the line, don't hang up, okay?
1: No problem. Thank you.
0: You're welcome. 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All right. 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You then WhatsApp a photo of your receipt along with your requested contact information and the number you're sending all those things to, 747-7328. You can enter as often as you like, by the way, for more chances to win. Promotion will be ending on Saturday, 29th of August, NLCB approved, and winners will be selected randomly. Weekly winners will also be announced online and must present the original receipt, so don't lose it all, okay, if it's like me, right? Yeah, keep it. And of course, a valid form of identification to claim your prizes.

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0: Well, basically, 2 hours come and gone. It's officially 8 o'clock in Trinidad and Tobago. Network news coming up as promised right here at 95 Ultimate One. Your morning reset. So, we're Friday, okay? How does it feel? Everything working out okay? Don't forget, you can message on 394-9595 on WhatsApp. Network news coming up now.
1: Good morning, I am Chester Sambrano with headline news on CNC3 and the TBC Radio Network. The Ministry of Rural Development and Local Government has received nearly $1.5 million worth of disaster relief supplies from the Church of Jesus Christ of Latter-day Saints. The donation is aimed at strengthening the country's disaster response capacity. Rural Development and Local Government Minister Khadija Amin says Trinidad and Tobago continues to face flooding, landslides, fallen trees and other weather-related emergencies, making disaster preparedness a year-round priority. She says the equipment will support the disaster management units operating in all 14 municipal corporations. The donations include rescue boats with engines, life vests, more than 600 mattresses, hundreds of tarpaulins, chainsaws, pressure washers, generators, dewatering pumps, and more.
2: We are working with other municipal corporations to establish their own disaster unit warehouse so that they can have all this equipment closer to them. But accountability is important. We don't want things to walk away. So we have them secure here, and we want to ensure that that safety and security of the equipment is also reflected at the corporations.
1: Rural Development and Local Government Minister Khadija Amin. To some other news, a journey home ended in tragedy for a group of Venezuelan migrants after the pirogue they were traveling in capsized off Trinidad's southwestern coast. The body of a 5-year-old girl was found along the shoreline at Losiro Beach in Erin. The Coast Guard also recovered the body of an adult man floating near the shore on Wednesday. The child was among 29 Venezuelan migrants, including 6 children, who were on board the pirogue when it capsized. The Hunter Search and Rescue Team says the child's name, Brittany, was traveling with her mother and grandmother, who were among those who survived and made it to shore. The child's identity was confirmed through a photograph sent to her parents, who are now in contact with police. CNC3 News understands the survivors told rescuers the vessel experienced engine problems shortly after leaving the shore. And after 30 days behind bars, businessman Dominic Hadid and his wife Genevieve have been released. Homeland Security Minister Roger Alexander yesterday revoked their preventive detention orders, but says the criminal investigation into an alleged assassination plot is continuing. The Hadids were arrested on June 24th as part of an investigation into an alleged plot to assassinate the Prime Minister and senior members of the government. Alexander says that investigation has expanded across multiple jurisdictions and continues with the support of local and international law enforcement agencies. 3 days after the arrests, he issued preventive detention orders under the Emergency Powers Regulations. The minister says he kept the detentions under review, considered the review's tribunal's recommendation that they were no longer necessary in the public interest, and took into account a medical report on Dominic Hadid. He says Hadid declined an examination by an independent state-appointed specialist. Alexander also says the Privy Council's decision not to fast-track the state's appeal meant the couple could have remained in prison until the end of the state of emergency. The Hadids will now remain under police monitoring, and Alexander says he expects them to cooperate with investigators as the probe continues. 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

Oh, can't sleep through the night? Raise your hand if you are an insomniac. Maybe not fully diagnosed, but you know that much. When you finally do fall asleep, it's after 1, 2 in the morning. And you wake back up somewhere around 3. I mean, waking up at 3 a.m., the last thing you want to do is open your eyes. Any sound sounds ominous. It's about 7 minutes after 8 o'clock. Welcome to hour number 3, your morning reset. Not just any morning. It's your Friday morning reset with the Valstar.

0: 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Number 31 Ryson Road, Port of Spain. Yeah. And the future starts with Omoda and Jaku. And as like I said, I don't like to sound like a broken record, but on the weekend, it is perfect to go test drive. Yeah, it costs nothing. And who knows? You might just fall in love with a specific vehicle or one you never even thought about. And so many brands out there, okay? So go check it out. Those guys are located at number 31 Ryson Road, Port of Spain. And again, who doesn't like that new car smell? Hey, legends. Next week, Friday, are you heading there? 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

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No barriers, no maybes holding you back? 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Just say yes. With First Citizens, the life you envision is with

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Hey, Justin Bieber for the Cyber Kid Remix at Cyber Kid Remix Speed Demon. We want to take it very easy over the weekend. No, I'm not saying be a Sunday driver. That's infuriating, okay? 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Enjoy the weekend. 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

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And big up to Legends crew. Big up to those of you. You're going to get your ticket today. That's what we're talking about. Of course, you can win tickets right here, the official station for Legends 95, the ultimate one. Hey, big up to Woodford Cafe. You know the drill. If you get there before 9:30 p.m., you get a complimentary drink of Johnny Walker on entry. And everyone enjoys 2-for-1 on Carib Stag, Pilsner, White Oak on vodka before 10. So my advice for next week, Friday night before the holiday, Woodford Cafe for Legends. Get there from 8. DJ's going to be pumping real tunes. Oh, it's the back in times night you won't forget.

0: 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So we got a Kiss classic coming up right now, one of my favorites. To the 90s we go. And I just looked out the window a little while ago. The sun is shining. Your Kiss classic coming up now.
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0: This is the end. All right, so yet another giveaway happening right here on your Morning Reset with yours truly, Valstar. The number 625-2095. 625-2095. So you've been hearing about Futsuka Matsuri, OK Track Fest 2026. In this 10-minute session coming up now, I'll be giving away a ticket to go check this out. 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Hope you've been listening to those ads. Get two questions correct, you get the tickets. It's coming up now.
1: If you love music.
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1: It's got to be 9-5, the ultimate one.

whatever happened to tuning into Prince? 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Futsuka Matsuri, happening Saturday 1st and Sunday 2nd of August, Wallowfield International Raceway. This two-day motorsport festival is celebrating speed, style, and Japanese car culture. Experience drag racing, drifting, time attack, show cars, live entertainment, and meet internationally renowned automotive photographer Larry Chen. Oh yeah, today 95 The Ultimate One, we're giving you the chance to win tickets. Yes, I got a ticket up for grabs right now. And it's pretty simple, 625-2095. 625-2095. That's my number direct to the studio. You gotta answer two simple questions based on what I just said, based on the event, okay? It's that easy. You get the two questions correct, you get the ticket, and it's happening after this jam. Let's go.

0: not exactly the kind of news you want to hear on a Friday, right? 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Answer two questions about TrackFest. 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If you snooze, you lose. 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All right, 625-2095. Call me now, answer two questions correctly, and you get that ticket for TrackFest. It's happening now. Great. If you snooze, you lose. Like I said, I could just keep this ticket and add it on to the next giveaway. So somebody will be winning two tickets. Okay. And I think that could definitely happen over this weekend. Because after this morning, the next time I'm on air will be Sunday morning at 9 for Sunday Funday. So I think I just put that and batch it with another ticket. Yeah. I think I could do that. Okay, word. Oh, now you call in. Let me see. By the skin. 95, the Ultimate One. Good morning.
1: Good morning.
0: Good morning. Are you into cars?
1: Not that much. My son is.
0: Oh, well then, perfect opportunity. Oh, great. All right, something to do. I mean, it's August holidays, you know. All right, have you heard about this event? If I ask you questions, you know about it?
1: Yes, he told me about it.
0: Okay, excellent. So let me make it real easy, okay? Just tell me the name of the event. What did he tell you?
1: I know it's Larry Chen. Would be there, I guess.
0: Uh-huh. But I didn't ask you that.
1: I know.
0: Okay. I'm going to ask you two more questions. Where taking place? Where?
1: Wallerfield. Frankie Bojang.
0: Okay, that's one. All right, and I'm going to ask you one more. What month is this happening?
1: Okay.
0: There you go. Okay, stay on the phone. Hey, who you want to say good morning to? Hello to your son one time.
1: All right, Danish and all the listeners.
0: All right, well, listen, your son is definitely going, okay? You got to get a ticket for yourself. You stay on the line, please. All right, how easy was that? All right, so TrackFest 2026. Okay, folks, hold on. Right. Okay, so TrackFest 2026, Futsuka Matsuri takes place Saturday 1st and 2nd August, Wallerfield International Raceway. 2 days of action-packed events, right? And again, car owners, you could pre-register your vehicle for just $200 a day by visiting Instagram at racetrack.co, clicking the link in the bio, scanning the QR code on any official TrackFest promotional material, or simply WhatsApp 499-7090, okay? 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Catch you guys on Sunday morning for Sunday Funday. Oh, it's a date. Okay, enjoy your weekend. Keep a smile on your face. Be kind, stay awesome, and I love you. Dana's next.
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0: So I have homework for you for the weekend. That was PM Dawn, Set to Drift on Memory Bliss. Sean Kingston, take you there right before that one. But this one was a specially chosen classic hit. You obviously knew the Spandau Ballet that PM Dawn sampled for it. But do you know that Paul Simon's, is it Take Me to the Carnival, that they also did as well? Take me, wait, hang on, let me give you that and be factual. Aha, yes. Take Me to the Mardi Gras. Take Me to the Mardi Gras is the song that they also sampled for this one too. And incidentally, PM Dawn, Set to Drift on Memory Bliss is the very first song by a black rap group to get to number one on the Billboard Hot 100 after they started, doing their ratings by the NielScan method and whatnot. So it's been significant for so many reasons. And also a song that we love here on 95, The Ultimate One. There's more on its way. Like I said, that was a specially chosen classic hit. There'll be another one coming up to find out which one that'll be. All you got to do is stay tuned. And also, I didn't forget our usual Friday greeting. That's coming up next.
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1: Something hilarious happened to me recently. Someone pulled me aside and was like, Dana, you know, I always wanted to ask, is Rick D's AI? More on that in a bit. It's about quarter to the top of the hour. That's a time check from our friends at the Ashley Furniture Home Store. And also, I have a special segment coming up in just a little bit. And be on the lookout that you do have world-class T20 action straight out of Guyana. 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

That's Linkin Park and Kiara with Heavy. If you feel that right now, one of the best ways to, well, a couple of the best ways to get beyond those feelings is one, to, you know, focus on some other situation or something else, somebody else who needs help. Selfless acts help us to take our problems or our issues or our mind off of our own issues. It refocuses and it does help when you help someone else anyway. So it's always a positive. And the other thing is music, which is the right thing that you're doing by tuning into 95, the ultimate one. So happy to have you. Looking forward to checking those messages. And my number is 394-9595. I've got movie news coming up for you. I have your top 10 coming up. And of course, your favorite songs in between. Well, your top 10 has all your favorite songs that you've been listening to, apparently. It is Friday, July 24, 2026. If you're interested to hear about what went on with the Hadids and them being free at last, that's the headline. You can read more on page 5 and their other timeline glances and so on there for you. The Indian High Commissioner is under fire over Emancipation Day event. And also, I see that we have in our business news economist saying that S&P gave TNT a grace period. See what that's about on page 12. We do have a regional digest of Castries, St. Lucia government to set up a commission of inquiry into deadly boating accident. And in our real digest out of Yemen and Iran? Yemen's Houthis attack Saudi tankers in the Red Sea. We do have sports as well. Check out the celebrations or the look back on Hazley Crawford's 50th anniversary of his historic 100-meter gold medal Olympic triumph. They're giving you some photos and what went on that day and the national pride that ensued when that happened. And TNT's Ram Narayan is the best rising star's wicket keeper. And France is expected to announce Zidane as its new coach. All of those headlines and more there in today's TNT Guardian for Friday, July 24th, 2026. Make sure that you stay tuned in. We've got more coming your way. And this fine young cannibals came up. And I'ma let DJ PC do his thing with this one. Thanks for making sure the 95, the ultimate one, is your choice in this Friday. Does it feel like a Friday to you? Send me a message. Again, 394-9595. Thanks for making us your number one choice today.

10 a.m. and we're having a nice time here on Night 5, the ultimate one, especially when it comes to being with you. Our time is just so special. So we are going to do some shouts in just a little bit. Let me know what you're up to and how your weekend has been shaping up so far, because you don't know, you started thinking about weekend since yesterday. And right now, if you're thinking about things to do over the weekend, I got 5 minutes of music brought to you by BMW from LaForest Motors. 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Or you might want to discover, let me hold that thought. Let me tell you in just a bit, as we were talking about beautiful things, here's Benson Boone. Four.

These beautiful things that I've got. Hey, listen, we are so out of pocket on the internet. Right after I say what I say to you, I'm going to go back and unlike a comment that I liked on a video with our grandma and her granddaughter bopping it. The granddaughter went down and was like twerking it, and someone commented when the granny twerked and whatnot, they were like, cake is cake even if it's expired. Now, I think I had a muscle reaction like in that comment, but no, that's not right. Anyway, listen, what is not going to expire is all of the dynamism of the BMW, all right? I just told you about the BMW X1 that's starting from just $3,900 a month. Well, how about the BMW 2 Series Grand Coupe with all of that dynamic performance meets contemporary excellence, and it starts from just $3,600 per month with premium ownership packages designed to make every drive effortless. 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
1: All right, here we go. Number one coming up this week. It is Rick D's counting down to the biggest hit of the week. Wait, did you see that weird stuff that happened with Taylor Swift putting her in the middle of D's sleeves? Oh, but that's not all. Somebody is trying to cut the prices that you pay for concerts and sports events. How far will he get? Find out right here. And what type of brain do you have when you listen to music? Let me tell you, coming up this week, all the way to number one. Let's do it together.
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4: A Silent Tires presents the Trackfest 2026. 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We've got more information on that. 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That's amazing.

True talk, don't lie. Hey, I gotta say good morning to, as she put it, my favorite duo, Emily and Magali. Thank you very much for tuning in. I hope that you're having a nice morning. I know that I am on this end, and even more so because we got our top 10 for you. If you've not checked out our friends at Jagdal Auto Traders Limited just yet, you need to. 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Alright, so this is a song that since it's entered, it's been one of your favorites. And that is probably an understatement. It is still on your top 10. Where it's at, I'll tell you in just a little bit. And also remind you of who's your number one. Team Impala and Jenny bringing the vibe on your favorite songs of the week, all brought to you courtesy of our friends at Jagdal Auto Traders Limited. 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

Killer with Spectacular. Everybody went off in the studio. David Paula, Jenny right there with Dracula. And that one is at number 7 this week. Now, there's a song that came in last week that I thought to include on this week's, but I'm not yet sure. Although, based on the time that it came in, it might just stay on for this week. But Illuminate is also on this list. So at number 10, we have Ordinary with Alex Warren. 9, Illuminate from the FIFA soundtrack. 8, Need Your Love with One Republic. Dracula with Tame Impala and Jenny. Number 6, a song that I've got to tell you something about with Harry Styles. Home Wreckers at number 5. So Easy to Fall in Love with Olivia Dean at number 4. And here is your number 3 tune by someone who also has 2 songs on the lineup, Harry Styles. Here he is with Pop on number 3 on your top 10, courtesy of Jack Lyle.

Go, Mr. Harry Styles of pop. Now, did you know that Harry Styles could actually get 2 Grammys in a major way with Kiss All The Time, Disco Occasionally, his newest and latest album that Pop came off of? But not with Pop. He could actually do with one of his singles, either Aperture or American Girls. That could bring Harry back to the best pop solo performance, which he's already competed twice and won once with Watermelon Sugar. And another nod would push him past Bruno Mars and Ed Sheeran for the second most nominations among men in the category, behind only Mr. Justin Bieber. So let's see how that one works out for him. All we know is that we love good things here on 95 The Ultimate One. So we have Mr. Harry Styles on our list twice for the week. And let me remind you who this wonderful list comes to courtesy of. 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Again, for another week, our number one should not be any surprise. You chose it and you've been loving this list, and they are a lovable group. So here we are, a number one again on your top 10 after Mr. Harry Styles with Pop and Man I Need with Olivia Dean. We have BTS with Swim.

0: They have another track that you're going to eat up. It's called Normal, and maybe we could talk about it one day. Today is not that day, however, because Swim is number one, and there's so many people dying to hear other songs from Arirang, and I don't know what to tell you. So far, that's just been the only one that 951 can offer, but it's our number one again for your top 10 favorite songs every week that we bring to you, and this week, it was brought to you by our friends at Jaglal Auto Traders Limited. 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
0: Oh my gosh, that sounds like a lot of excitement. 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

That's Mr. Justin Bieber with Speed Demon. And remember we talked yesterday about songs and song names and whatnot, reflecting songs of yesteryear for traction and maximum, you know, engagement and that sort of thing. His song and Michael Jackson's Speed Demon is separated by like 4 decades. Michael Jackson's track in 1987, and this one that got out in 2025 actually does align. They're talking about, you know, the whole defense against the pressures of extreme mega stardom. Justin is using his vehicle as a vehicle to keep moving and pushing forward. Michael Jackson is talking about the paparazzi, fast driving, and both are referring to, you know, just making sure that they either just keeping on track and doing what they're doing while being exhausted of being hunted by the public eye. Listen to Justin Bieber's song again when I play it and remember what I said. Maybe this is worth like you know, its own little video or something like that. Me talking about it, because it was aligning so easily in my mind. I'm like, oh my gosh, Michael Jackson getting his speed ticket, his speeding ticket, this high racing, and then Justin Bieber in his car. Anyway, with music, this is the kind of thing that goes on. And you have so many things that you can align with, see, resonate with. Even the melody is cool. So even if you didn't hear all that, you're like, all right, cool song. I could drive along to that one. But why is it called Speed Demon? That's why I'm here between 9 a.m. to midday. It's about 10 to the top of the hour. Thanks so much for choosing 95, the ultimate one. As somebody is messaging me after I play that BTS. Opa! More on its way, Miss Taylor Swift here with Opalite for you.

Rocketeer with Far East Movement and Ryan Tedder. Ryan Tedder has got these magical music writing hands, and some people have magical music playing hands. So Christine, good morning to you. Thanks for making sure that you tune in. The chat is live, so we're going to be doing some shouts in just a bit. I was so sad to see that one of our usuals are not feeling well. Is it Trisha? Trisha is, she said, in her words, flat on the bed with the flu. I'm sorry to hear that one. Let's look at it this way. At least you do have some immune action with it, and you're not going to get that particular strain again. Hydrate, rest plenty, take some vitamins, and most of all, have some nutritious and good foods, okay? That's what your body needs right now. And hey, your body might be needing some options of, you know, some other things to eat, especially when you get a little bit better. And maybe while you're laid up in bed, you can check out some cricketing action. Have you checked out the GSL just yet? Right now, it's on CNC3. They're streaming it as well at cnc3.co.tt. And on Freedom 106.5 FM, they're doing radio coverage as well. So the Global Super League is going till August the 1st. It started on the 23rd. That's a broadcast that's sponsored by Najico Insurance. Also, we were talking about nice things with our friends at BMW. So I will remind you of how you can make that like count for you with your new car, your choices that you've got. I also want to tell you about your skincare and remind you of how you can get that popping again. And there was also another thing that I had to tell you. What was that? There's just so many things. I don't want to run out of time. And oh, we have movie news as well. So lots to do. And I'm going to let this another take us over to 11 a.m. our last hour here on 95 The Ultimate One.

Ego Calvin Harris and Jazzy right there. Good morning to Alyssa tuned in right now. Apparently no school, so everybody's getting to jump on to social media and whatnot, hopefully via their parents' phones. Alyssa, you can tell Daddy, and I want you to let him sound off a message in, and let me know what you think of all of these rules around social media and young people and them actually having age restrictions on the use of it. Do you think that's important? Does that come up in your school day at all? Have you talked about it at school? Has that been a discussion point in your essays and whatnot? I'm fairly sure that it would be a really great one to, you know, talk to your peers with and your teachers, that sort of thing. Very, very good, by the way, thing to have when it comes to our young people. There's a lot that's so damaging to a brain that hasn't, you know, fully formed its frontal lobe yet, as we have read many times. That doesn't happen before the age of what, 25, 26 kind of thing. So again, like I said, things to think about. Remember we were talking about BMW before? Well, I got that for you, the deets for you, I should say. And also, here's a reminder that we have got fun things happening with Legends, all right? So Legends is not one to be played with. You're going to have all of the songs of the 80s, 90s, and the 2000s, and you're going to have all your favorite DJs of that golden era that's keeping you lit, happy, bouncing, everything else in between. And when you get there, as you're bouncing in, you know you got like a welcome drink and that kind of thing, right? Yes. Complimentary Johnny Walker Black from 8 p.m. to 9:30 p.m. and 2-for-1 drinks of Carb Stack Pilsner, Vodka and White Oak from 8 p.m. to 10 p.m. on Friday, July 31st, the night before the holiday. You need to get your tickets today to have all of the fun that I've been telling you about. 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Become legendary. Legends Hall of Fame. And that BMW deet that I wanted to share with you. I love the fact that I, you know, made details deet, as if that makes any sense, but it'll make sense to us all. 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We have got maybe a couple more for this set, but I have one that will have you singing loudly. It's probably one you haven't heard in a while, and that special segment that's coming up after this.

Listen, if you have ever heard me share about this particular song, hit me up at 394-9595. This song will always go down in one of my 951 radio memories, because just starting a job and having that happen was just so like, But anyway, we have, I'm sure, tons of, you know, like work humor or, you know, out of time and job experience stories. Feel free to share with me. We've got like about 45 minutes to go again, in which we have our movie news. We have, you know, your favorite songs in between, which could end up on your top 10 favorite songs of the week. So just let me know what's your flavor, how you've been feeling, and we'll be playing those songs for you. Carla was messaging and said, parental control is very important. My daughter's activities are under my supervision via Google. She has a tablet, but she can't download an app without my permission. Yeah, it's tough. It really is tough. My reply to that was, it really is a tough situation since it's everyone's babysitter, right? People use their phones and tablets. They're like, you know, I really don't even care at this point in time. My first child, I maybe had cared. Now I'm on to my second child, or rather, my first child is about 2 or 3 years old right now. I have things to do. Here, don't disturb me. I have things to do. Here's the phone, here's the tablet. And then of course you're the other person on the other side trying to call them, and they keep declining your call because they're watching, I don't know, not even Bluey or Paw Patrol at this point in time. It's just probably something else on YouTube, which is scary in itself. Well, we can tackle that next week when I see you for our tech news. No, I'm not leaving you yet. We just have our tech news on a Tuesday and a Thursday. Right now I got 5 minutes of music for you, and it's all courtesy of Omoda and J. Cole from Spectrum Motors, Trinidad and Tobago. 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Nope, not happening.

0: And listen, I had a very, very long conversation recently with, you know, that in mind, not letting people steal your sunshine. The more and more that you continue to exist in the world that we live in today, you realize that people are extremely egocentric. People are all about themselves, and you have people who are very few and far between who actually give two hoots. All right, I want to say something else, but it's 9 to 12 and I am on air, the nation's radio, the nation's airwaves. But yeah, but we can continue these kinds of conversations, and also picture us having these convos while you're in your brand new Omoda OG Co. 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Omoda and Jayco, the future of driving is here. That was brought to you by Omoda and Jayco from Spectrum Motors. The future of driving is here. Make sure you still listening for more. It was 5 minutes for friends at Spectrum Motors. More to come, including a specially chosen classic hit, your movie news, shouts from you, and can we make all of that work? It's 20 after 11 a.m. We're going to make it work. We're going to make it happen.
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0: Hey, listen, I want to win that trip to Cancun. Can I go twice if I win, if I don't want to take anybody? Just questions. Anyway, speaking of all of the car goodness, aka gas brain activities, Silent Tires has Trackfest 2026 on August 1st. 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I want to give you some more details on Legends. 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

0: Hey, we have a specially chosen and classic hit that's coming up in just a little bit. That Illuminate landed on your top 10 favorite songs of the week. And I guess it's the tail end of World Cup and everybody was kind of going off. America is feeling like full on withdrawal symptoms right now. They're just like, you know, that Michael Cera meme where they're just walking around like, and then like the backpack drops and they reach home and it's like, like, what do we do now? We went from like 6 matches in a day, the exhilaration of the tournament and the air, different cities experiencing different things. And Boston, you're about to experience a boom of ginger babies. I am calling this. I'm watching in about like 10 months or so. I want to see all of the, story time, how I met the man who I thought I loved from Ireland or from Scotland, and we are now 9 months pregnant and I have not heard back from him. I mean, I'm not putting that on Scottish man because honestly I don't know any Scottish man like that, but just saying, it will be very, very, very, very entertaining at that point in time. Also, I am giving a shout to some of my favorite people who are tuned into 951 right now. And I have to share this voice note. And even though, well, let me share the voice note first.
1: Can you please play Michael Jackson's Moon Criminal on the
0: video in
1: Ronald Romney's car?
0: We got cut off for a little bit. But Ronald Romney, you got a shout, and you got a shout from the sweetest voice ever because you're all sharing that same ride. Unfortunately, I am not going to be able to do that one in particular for you, but I do have a song that's going to, I'm sure, thrill mommy and daddy alike. And I'm playing it for a specific reason. I'll share that reason with you in just a little bit. But it is a specially chosen classic hit, Ronald Romney. Look how you GT here. Mims, Auntie loves you.

0: Flowers with Heroes. By the way, next week I'm going to be giving you some ideas on how you can be your own hero. We talk about it all the time here between 9 a.m. to midday, but I have some actionable things that I would like to share with you. So Monday, we'll do that on Monday, right? Ways that you can be your own hero. That is the 1998 track from the Godzilla soundtrack from the 1998 movie. And this one coming out around that time, and me being like thrilled to bits to check it out after. And then, you know, I'm someone, I love to watch the previous before the other sequels and so on come out. So when Godzilla vs. Kong came out, I had to rewatch, I had to listen to this song again. And we love it on 951, so I'm always going to play it for you. But most importantly, it came up when I heard that in the early hours of July 21st, Kaylee Hartle lost her life. Yesterday, it came out that one of the contributing factors could have been speeding. The 19-year-old driver may have been speeding. That could have been one of the things so far that would have led to this fatal crash. And she did pass away from some critical injuries relating to that. I wanted to play this song because it just made me think about the fact that life is really short. We do have wonderful people around us, including you. You yourself are amazing. As I said, I've told you before, you're like a really cool collection of stardust. So please be your own hero. Monday we can talk more about that, but here's to really being present and really living. She was just 18 years old, Kaylee Hartle, when she passed away. So the Wallflowers Heroes made me think about that. And you know, I love my movie news, so had to give a little memory for that before we move on. And it's all courtesy of our friends at the Kiss Baking Company. Thank you very much to Kiss. That's our final Kiss classic hot hit. The others have more for you, but that's it for me and you for that. 2 out of 2 with Heroes the Wallflowers. Thank you, Kiss.
1: I won! I actually won!
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And one more thing, the Caribbean weather is beautiful but brutal. Right now, Debe is having some scattered showers, I heard, which is nice, especially if you're planning an easygoing day. Lots of people want to have relaxing weekends and nobody seems to want to do a thing this weekend. Not sure what that's about. Possibly a little bit of a, you know, delayed reaction.

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With Click, it's about 11:47, and in addition to the movies that are currently showing, like The Odyssey and all of the other fun ones that you cannot miss, please don't miss The Odyssey, and please don't miss it for how it was shot, because you're really going to miss, although there are tons of jokes about it, about Christopher Nolan's choices and you know, the parameters around which he shot one of the things, as we were talking about. Well, this is not Kong, but it is Planet of the Apes. I know. Planet of the Apes, that one scene on the beach with the Statue of Liberty being sunk in the sand and whatnot, it's representing a dystopian future or world that's ravaged by war or strife or whatever it is. He decided to take a particular scene that you will see in The Odyssey from it. And some people were talking about Agamemnon, and yes, the bed is just amazing, and not to mention the gorgeous human it's attached to. But someone was messaging and saying, you know, Agamemnon did not have enough time in this, and he should have had more. Hi, the Iliad and the Odyssey are two different things, and Agamemnon has enough play in the Iliad. Not sure whether Christopher Nolan will do a version for the Iliad, but if he does, I guarantee you that actor will be there, because he's one of the actors that he likes to work with. And that is what happens. If we were playing that click right there, you do have producers and directors and people who fund projects that, you know, have fun working with or value certain people that they keep choosing for projects. Adam Sandler is one of those people, and you'll see it very blatantly in his movies where he chooses his SNL cast friends and friends of yesteryear, his wife and now his daughters. They have their own projects as well. So you can keep that in mind when it comes to you trying to do different things in your life, even if it's like, you know, I really hope that I have really great clients coming up. I am an excellent, I don't know, draftsman or whatever. You're going to have people who vibe with you, all right? So look out for that. Anyway, you do have The Odyssey currently showing. You have Spider-Man Brand New Day coming up. There's also an Alan Richardson movie, Motor City, is coming up. And that is going to be fun. As rated for 16 years and older, though. And Alan Richardson, I think you know his track record. So there's going to be a lot of violence and things in there to look out for. Also, did you see that The Lord of the Rings, The Hunt for Gollum, has officially entered active production and is focused squarely on the subterranean activities of the iconic, shall we say, ring seeker? So look out for that one. And also, we're all ready for its December release. I do think that some people already offering advance tickets or reservations for it at certain theaters, because it's going to be, that's why they're calling it Doomsday, because you have Doomsday and then you have Dune coming up as well on the same day. And Jackass, the next installment, Paramount actually signaled a franchise return to the big screen for this but this one, I should say, the unpredictable stunt crew. So if that is your thing and you're looking out for all the fun, then and those are the movies for you. Tons of action, blockbusters galore. And of course, if we can't even start to talk about streaming action and whatnot, tons of great series, and not to mention Ted Lasso is around the corner. So make sure you rewatch everything that you have to watch before. I'll give you some idea on what Ted has been up to and his skill set. And let's just say the next season coming up, really, it has nothing to do with that per se. As a matter of fact, he wanted to tell the cast of the fact that they're not going to be returning for that season. He didn't want it to be seen online or discovered online, and he told them himself. And it just goes to show his work ethic, his compassion, and just consideration in general. Again, things that you very infrequently find in the world that we live in today. So you've got to be grateful for it when you do see it being exercised. We have a couple more songs that I'm going to be delving into before we say goodbye, and we got news coming up at the top of the hour, as I mentioned, and this will be one of those last few songs. It was just a little bit of movie news for you, a lot bit actually.

Hey, listen. Thank you so much to The Anxiety, Willow and Tyler doing their thing with Meet Me at Our Spot. You've met us at our spot here at Night 5, the ultimate one. At least you and I have a spot between 9 a.m. to midday. Thanks very much for making us your choice. 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Well, this is it for me and you. It's been a really nice morning. It's been somewhat rainy in some parts of Trimbago and some parts not, just very, very humid. So please have a safe and an enjoyable weekend. Make sure that you do hydrate. And I don't know, we'll see each other again on Monday morning at 9 a.m. Hopefully well rested and in great spirits. So here's some Sabrina Carpenter taking us to the top. And we'll see each other soon. I'm Dina. Thanks for choosing 9-5, the ultimate one. Bye.

0: Good afternoon and welcome to the Midday News here on CNC3 and the TBC Radio Network. I am Jesse Ramdeo. Thank you so much for joining us. The Trinidad and Tobago Automotive Dealers Association is seeking an urgent meeting with Finance Minister Devendranath Tangu following what it describes as an oversight decision by the Customs and Excise Division to impose taxes on mild hybrid vehicles previously believed to be tax exempt. TTADA's President Visham Babwa said the association was informed that the Customs Classification Committee had ruled that certain mild hybrid vehicles should no longer be treated as hybrids for tax purposes. However, Babwa argued that the issue was not one of classification, but of a sudden reversal of a policy that dealers had relied upon when importing vehicles.
1: The Customs has made a ruling, the classification committee has made a ruling, and they classified this vehicle not as a hybrid, right? But the issue is not really the classification, is that we were guided by a legal notice which stated that the mild hybrid vehicle are exempted from taxes. And overnight they made the decision and they want to start charging taxes on these vehicles as of now.
0: He says dealers currently have vehicles at the port and others that had already been cleared by customs but whose release documents were withheld pending payment of the new taxes.
1: We have vehicles in the port. We have vehicles that came in that was cleared. It was cleared, but the documents were not given to us. So they held the documents and they wanted to charge taxes on those vehicles also, although they came in and they were cleared to our compound. So this is very unfair.
0: Babu said the new classification will see dealers paying close to 40 to 45% more in taxes, which will be passed on to the consumers. He said he would be writing immediately to both the Minister of Finance and the Comptroller of Customs and Excise requesting an emergency meeting to discuss the issue. PNM Chairman Marvin Gonzalez has defended his party against the ongoing police investigation into the financing of Balize House. At a political meeting last evening, Gonzalez dramatically set fire to what he said was a court order requiring the party to account for the multi-million dollar headquarters. The symbolic act comes just over a week after PNM General Secretary Foster Cummings was served with a high court order requiring the party to produce financial and other records explaining the funding of the construction of Balize House. The order was granted as part of a police investigation into the headquarters under the Civil Asset Recovery and Management and Unexplained Wealth Act. The PNM has maintained that the action was a political witch hunt.
2: It was conceived in political sin, ladies and gentlemen. It was born in sin and it was shapen in political iniquity, just like John Jeremy and Kamla Prasad Bisesa. And therefore tonight, we will burn this court order. We will burn this court order. Because it will not desecrate the grounds upon the People's National Movement.
0: Gonzalez also alleges that there was widespread corruption in the administration of preventative detention orders issued during the state of emergency. Gonzalez called on Commissioner of Police Alistair Gavaro to investigate the claims, alleging that some detention orders were deliberately withheld.
2: I am told that there is a massive corruption taking place in the Trinidad and Tobago Police Service, where businessmen and citizens of means are told that there's a PDO out for their arrest, and if they do not pay thousands of dollars to corrupt police officers, then the PDO will be executed on them.
0: Now, his comments came hours after the Ministry of Homeland Security revoked the preventative detention orders issued against businessman Dominic Hadid and his wife, Genevieve. And General Secretary Foster Cummings sought to reassure party supporters following a court order requiring the PNM to provide financial and other records linked to the building's construction. Now, Cummings said he willingly accepted the court documents after returning to Trinidad and Tobago, but accused authorities of attempting to embarrass the party. While criticizing the investigation, Cummings stopped short of accusing government officials of directing the police probe. The investigation stems from a preliminary unexplained wealth order granted by the High Court under the Civil Asset Recovery and Management and Unexplained Wealth Act, requiring the PNM to account for the funding of its Port of Spain headquarters. Referring to the manner in which Cummings was served legal documents as he returned to the country last week, he said the government is running the country from a place of malice.
3: We are living in very dangerous times, you know. In spite of the fact that I haven't the knowledge that as General Secretary they were seeking to serve me, and I communicated with them on the same day saying I'm coming back to Trinidad and Tobago. You feel free to visit me at Bali's house at X time tomorrow and bring whatever you have for the PNM. I will collect it on behalf of the People's National Movement. And they agreed, notwithstanding that, like a thief in the night, to cause bacchanal and couture, they showed up to try and embarrass the PNM.
0: To some other news now, NIDCO says the MV Golden Carrier will join the Inter-Island Cargo Seabridge later this month, replacing the MV Blue Wave Harmony while it undergoes scheduled maintenance. The company says the change will come at no additional cost to the state, as the substitute vessel will operate under the existing charter agreement. NIDCO says the Golden Carrier offers comparable cargo capacity, greater passenger capacity and additional onboard amenities while meeting all requirements for the Cargo Seabridge. Loaded sea trials are scheduled to begin on Sunday, July 26, with the Port Authority expected to announce the vessel's commercial sailing schedule. Well, it's now time for a quick commercial break. More for you up next.
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2: 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Ariana Grande to kick it off with Hate That I Made You Love Me.

Ava Max wrapping things up for another set of Club 95 here on 95, the ultimate one. How we kick your weekend off. Lots more of the hits on the way, but right now we toss in a Club 95 bonus track. 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

Behead, Teddy Swim, Sabrina Carpenter, Dua Lipa, Sienna Spiro, and more. Some parties come, some parties go. Legends live forever. 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
0: 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Let's go. Mr. Know-It-All, Teddy Swims.

Olivia Dean to wrap things up for another set of Club 95. How's your Friday afternoon going? Are you ready for another club classic? We're doing the boy bands today, and we just could not let these guys stay out of the mix. A club classic from the Backstreet Boys.

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2: And if you're looking for another super mix of the hits, we're on it. The Club 95 show. Here we go. Gracie Abrams. This is Hit the Wall.

producer, Martin Garrix, featuring Ed Sheeran. Garrix actually started working on this song a decade ago, recently dusted it off and finished it to mark his 30th birthday. Time now to toss in a bonus track. Guyanese rapper, St. John Roses.

0: You don't ever come between this man and his chicken curry. From Georgetown, Guyana, St. John, Roses. A Club 95 bonus track. More of the show on the way. But right now, don't forget the action is TrackFest 2026. Saturday, August 1st. It's all about the racing and speed showcase at Futsuka, Matsuri. 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
5: 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This is American Girls.

classics out of the 90s. These guys graced us with their presence at the National Stadium, and what a show they put on. A club classic from another boy band for today. 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

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Well, all right, some parties come and go. Legends live forever. 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

Olivia Rodrigo wrapping up that set of Club 95, and it is now time for us to drop our last boy band Club Classic for today. 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
1: 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Here's Risk It All. Have a great weekend. I will catch you inside the LTM on Monday.

0: Good afternoon. I'm Doris Polo with headline news on CNC3 and the TBC Radio Network. In local developments, the search for survivors of Wednesday's boat tragedy off Los Hierros has ended, with all 29 people believed to have been aboard now accounted for. Captain of Hunter Search and Rescue, Valence Rambarat, said a verification exercise by members of the Venezuelan migrant community confirmed the only two missing passengers with those whose bodies were recovered. The victims have been identified as 5-year-old Brittany Palacios and Edwin Parra. Rambarat says the search operation was called off at 5 p.m. on Thursday after the verification exercise confirmed that no other passengers remained missing. The Trinidad and Tobago Automotive Dealers Association is seeking an urgent meeting with Finance Minister Devendranath Tanku following what it describes as an overnight decision by the Customs and Excise Division to impose taxes on mild hybrid vehicles previously believed to be tax-exempt. TTADA's President Visham Babwa said the association was informed that the Customs Classification Committee had ruled that certain mild hybrid vehicles should no longer be treated as hybrids for tax purposes. However, Babwa argued that the issue was not one of classification, but of a sudden reversal of a policy they relied upon.
1: The Customs has made a ruling, the Classification Committee has made a ruling, and they classified this vehicle not as a hybrid. Right, but the issue is not really the classification, is that we were guided by a legal notice which stated that the mild hybrid vehicle are exempted from taxes, and overnight they made the decision and they want to start charging taxes on this vehicle as of now.
0: PNM Chairman Marvin Gonzalez continues to defend his party against the ongoing police investigation into the financing of Balize House. At a political meeting last evening, Gonzalez dramatically set fire to what he said was a court order requiring the party to account for the multi-million dollar headquarters. The symbolic act comes just over a week after PNM General Secretary Foster Cummings was served with a high court order requiring the party to produce financial and other records explaining the funding of the construction of Balize House. The order was granted as part of a police investigation into the headquarters under the Civil Asset Recovery and Management and Unexplained Wealth Act. The PNM has maintained that the action is a political witch hunt.
2: It was conceived in political sin, ladies and gentlemen. It was born in sin and it was shapen in political iniquity, just like John Jeremy and Kamala Prasad Bisesa. And therefore tonight, we will burn this court order. We will burn this court order because it will not desecrate the grounds upon the People's National Movement.
0: To some regional news, the U.S. has hit the Bahamas with a new 12.5% tariff on exports. U.S. Trade Representative Jameson Greer announced the move under orders from President Donald Trump, citing a failure to enforce bans on goods made with forced labor. The Bahamian Prime Minister's office says it is reviewing the impact on local exporters and engaging U.S. officials to seek clarification, hoping to protect local businesses and resolve the dispute. And now for a look internationally. A ribbon cutting was held this morning to celebrate the opening of a new bridge connecting the U.S. and Canada. The Gordie Howe International Bridge links Detroit, Michigan and Windsor, Ontario. The lead up to its opening has come with controversy between the two countries. President Donald Trump made threats to block the project earlier this year, but a deal was struck on toll revenue sharing. Earlier this week, Canada detailed a revised bridge agreement that calls for it to split half of the bridge's revenue with an economic development fund controlled by the U.S. Stay tuned for another news update at the top of the hour and for comprehensive coverage in our major newscast at 7 p.m. on CNC3 and across all digital platforms.
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Oh yeah, what a perfect way to welcome you to the show. This is the Ultimate Drive Time Show on a Friday. It's a whole lot of great vibes, a lot of energy, a little less talking. Gotta say much thanks going out to the big dog Richard. As always, did a fantastic job, and everyone else did a great job to kickstart your Friday the perfect way. That was my time. I'm gonna take controls all the way till 8 p.m. today. Whatever you wanna hear, let me know at 394-9595. DJ Din's the name. Let's get this party started right here, right now. Of course, gotta say much thanks going out to our news team for the news at 4. And of course, much thanks going out to our sponsor, Republic Bank. 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

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And it's going down. Some parties come and go, but legends live forever. On Friday, 31st July, the night before the holiday, Woodford Cafe transforms into the Party Hall of Fame, celebrating the music, the DJs. And of course, some of the DJs, Scooby, High Fidelity, Euphoric, Mac, Andrew, Alan, the Atman, Signal to Noise, Music Master, Mervin. We're going to step into some sponsor time coming up in a bit. All right, going to give you some more information. But right about now, it's time to get into a Kiss classic. Let's take you back to 1996. This was my high school jam. All those who remember these end days, let me juggle your memory right now.

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8: That's right, and we always play you different style of music. Shout's going out to the team locked in right now in Toronto, Suresh and the entire team locked on. I know you guys love this one, so going to do this one for you guys. Yeah. 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

0: Headline news on CNC3 and the TBC Radio Network. In local developments, a day after businessman Dominic Hadid and his wife Genevieve were released from prison, he was spotted briefly near the entrance of his Westmorrins home. This would be the first time Hadid has been seen in person since the state revoked a PDO against him, resulting in his release yesterday afternoon. The businessman, clad in a dark green t-shirt, black pants with a white towel over his shoulder, was seen chatting with two visitors before quickly returning inside. CNC3 News visited Hadid's Pine Avenue Bayshore home, where unspecified maintenance works were being conducted at the front entrance of the property. Since the Hadid's release, there's been a stream of visitors to the home where the couple has been reunited with their children. CNC3 News spoke briefly with a security guard at the Hadid's home, where he indicated that no one was willing to speak with the media. Two vehicles were also seen entering the compound as the sentry on duty promptly closed the entrance afterwards. Motorists could soon pay more for mild hybrid vehicles, with auto dealers now demanding answers from the Comptroller of Customs over a new tax ruling. President Vishwan Babwa says the reclassification of several mild hybrid models could push prices up by as much as $60,000, with a Toyota Tazer rising from about $150,000 to as much as $215,000. The Customs and Excise General Order, dated July 22nd, issued a classification ruling covering several Maruti Suzuki and Toyota Kiloxa motor vehicles. The ruling lists several vehicles as smart hybrid vehicles equipped with a smart mild hybrid vehicle system in which the electric motor does not function as a motor for propulsion. Babo says dealers were never consulted and are calling for discussions before any new taxes are imposed.
1: We had no knowledge and no discussion with customs or the government with regarding this matter. We are guided by a legal notice that grants the exemption on these vehicles. We have been guided by that, and that is why we were importing the vehicles.
0: Chairman of Parliament's Public Accounts Committee, Jagdeo Singh, is accusing former Health Minister Terence Dyal Singh of attempting to avoid giving evidence before the PAAC by creating a smokescreen of concerns to dictate how a parliamentary inquiry should be conducted. The committee is conducting an examination into the state's acquisition of pharmaceuticals. Dyal Singh had been invited to appear before the committee but did not attend. In a letter to the committee, he raised several procedural concerns. Jagdeo Singh told the public that Dyal Singh had requested a private in-camera meeting with the committee, accompanied by his attorney. However, Singh said the committee will not entertain any of the former minister's requests.
2: No witness is going to dictate to us whether we hold private or public meetings, hearings. No witness. So Mr. Dyal Singh needs to disabuse his mind of the notion that he can sit somewhere else on a perch and dictate the terms of the and rules of this committee. He needs to completely disabuse his mind from that notion.
0: To some regional news, opposition leader and former Prime Minister of St. Vincent and the Grenadines, Dr. Ralph Gonzalez, has been appointed to the Global Advisory Council on Reparatory Justice. Ghana's Foreign Affairs Ministry invited Gonzalez to join the council, praising his long-standing advocacy for Caribbean integration and reparations. The council was formed following a recent high-level United Nations conference in Ghana addressing the legacy of chattel enslavement. Gonzalez says he's deeply honored to accept the post and support the global effort. And now for a look internationally. A desperate race against time in southwestern France as record-breaking heat waves fuel relentless wildfires. More than 40,000 people have been evacuated from the popular Cap Ferret Peninsula, some rescued by sea to prevent being cut off on the region's only mainland road. Moving up to 1,000 hectares an hour, the blazes have destroyed dozens of homes, prompting European allies to send air support. A national state of emergency has also been declared in neighboring Spain. Stay tuned for another news update at the top of the hour and for comprehensive coverage in our major newscast at 7 p.m. on CNC3 and across all digital platforms.
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0: That's right. 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
1: All right, here we go. Number one coming up this week. It is Rick D's counting down to the biggest hit of the week. Wait, did you see that weird stuff that happened with Taylor Swift putting her in the middle of D's sleaze? Oh, but that's not all. Somebody is trying to cut the prices that you pay for concerts and sports events. How far will he get? Find out right here. And what type of brain do you have when you listen to music? Let me tell you, coming up this week, all the way to number one. 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

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Well, how about you check the entire 95 family? It's all about Legends Hall of Fame. That's right, we head to Woodford Cafe with legendary DJs Scooby, High Fidelity, Euphoric, Mac Andre, Alan the Atman, our very own Signal to Noise will also be there, and Music Master Moving. I like to hear Signal, Mike Wade, and DJ. 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Of course, we're going to party to the 80s, 90s, and 2000s. 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

0: Good afternoon, I'm Doris Polo with headline news on CNC3 and the TBC Radio Network. In local developments, a day after businessman Dominic Hadid and his wife Genevieve were released from prison, he was spotted briefly near the entrance of his Westmorland home. This would be the first time Hadid has been seen in person since the state revoked a PDO against him, resulting in his release yesterday afternoon. The businessman, clad in a dark green t-shirt, black pants with a white towel over his shoulder, was seen chatting with two visitors before quickly returning inside. CNC3 News visited Hadid's Pine Avenue Bayshore home, where unspecified maintenance works were being conducted at the front entrance of the property. Since the Hadid's release, there's been a stream of visitors to the home, where the couple has been reunited with their children. CNC3 News spoke briefly with a security guard at the Hadid's home, where he indicated that no one was willing to speak with the media. Two vehicles were also seen entering the compound as the sentry on duty promptly closed the entrance afterwards. Motorists could soon pay more for mild hybrid vehicles, with auto dealers now demanding answers from the Comptroller of Customs over a new tax ruling. President Vishan Babwa says the reclassification of several mild hybrid models could push prices up by as much as $60,000, with a Toyota Tazer rising from about $150,000 to as much as $215,000. The Customs and Excise General Order, dated July 22nd, issued a classification ruling covering several Maruti Suzuki and Toyota Kiloxa motor vehicles. The ruling lists several vehicles as smart hybrid vehicles equipped with a smart mild hybrid vehicle system in which the electric motor does not function as a motor for propulsion. Babo says dealers were never consulted and are calling for discussions before any new taxes are imposed.
1: We had no knowledge and no discussion with customs or the government with regarding this matter. We are guided by a legal notice that grants the exemption on these vehicles. We have been guided by that, and that is why we were importing the vehicles.
0: Chairman of Parliament's Public Accounts Committee, Jagdeo Singh, is accusing former Health Minister Terence Dyal Singh of attempting to avoid giving evidence before the PAAC by creating a smokescreen of concerns to dictate how a parliamentary inquiry should be conducted. The committee is conducting an examination into the state's acquisition of pharmaceuticals. Dyal Singh had been invited to appear before the committee but did not attend. In a letter to the committee, he raised several procedural concerns. Jagdeo Singh told the public that Dyal Singh had requested a private in-camera meeting with the committee, accompanied by his attorney. However, Singh said the committee will not entertain any of the former minister's requests.
2: No witness is going to dictate to us whether we hold private or public meetings, hearings. No witness. So Mr. Dyal Singh needs to disabuse his mind of the notion that he can sit somewhere else on a perch and dictate the terms of the and rules of this committee. He needs to completely disabuse his mind from that notion.
0: To some regional news, opposition leader and former Prime Minister of St. Vincent and the Grenadines, Dr. Ralph Gonsalves, has been appointed to the Global Advisory Council on Reparatory Justice. Ghana's Foreign Affairs Ministry invited Gonsalves to join the council, praising his long-standing advocacy for Caribbean integration and reparations. The council was formed following a recent high-level United Nations conference in Ghana addressing the legacy of chattel enslavement. Gonsalves says he's deeply honored to accept the post and support the global effort. And now for a look internationally. A desperate race against time in southwestern France as record-breaking heat waves fuel relentless wildfires. More than 40,000 people have been evacuated from the popular Cap Ferret Peninsula, some rescued by sea to prevent being cut off on the region's only mainland road. Moving up to 1,000 hectares an hour, the blazes have destroyed dozens of homes, prompting European allies to send air support. A national state of emergency has also been declared in neighboring Spain. Stay tuned for another news update at the top of the hour and for comprehensive coverage in our major newscast at 7 p.m. on CNC3 and across all digital platforms.
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And of course, we are the official station for Legends Hall of Fame. 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We head to Woodford Cafe for the ultimate throwback event from the 80s, 90s and 2000s with Hall of Fame DJs Scooby, High Fidelity, Euphoric, Mac Andre, All on the Atman, Signal to Noise. Plus, keep an eye out for your favorite 9-5 personalities. We're going to be there to surprise you guys, right? We're going to be in the crowd. And of course, you know, we got to hit the stage at some point as well. So you want to come out before 9:30 to enjoy that complimentary Johnnie Walker Black. 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

taking you back just for a few minutes. I'm not going to be here tomorrow, unfortunately. Yeah. AJ, she's going to be covering. And of course, you guys are going to have a good time with her, right? So, I got a day off tomorrow. You know how it goes. But I'm giving you guys a little something what I usually do on a Saturday. So, you're not missing out that much. 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

0: think that will definitely wrap up my rewind segment nicely there. A whole lot of hits right here on 95. The ultimate one. 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

0: 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Trust me, they're amazing. The future of driving is here. Just about 18 minutes before 8 o'clock. We continue this right here on 95, the ultimate one. Let me know what you want to hear at 394-9595. Let's get into a couple of quick shots. Saying hi, going out to Haley, locked in. She says, shouts going out to my mom and I. Taking a drive and taking some good music. Want to hear some Taylor Swift? I'll try my best. Saying hi as well, going out to Debbie. And what's up, going out to Ariana.
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